The kitchen mosh pit, union people be fussing. It was just bosses, pour the sauces in the face of the beat bossing. Call me a narcissist, like a typhoon, be on artists and the artists. Right. Take out your wallet, sabotage your two ears, I swear if we pause.

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1: Boy.
0: Love you vibe.
1: Yeah.
0: We the best.
1: Boy.
0: Give me the light.
1: Yeah.
0: And we turn it up every time.
1: Every
0: time. And we bust it up, watch it.
1: Watch it.
2: Ha! Timba, how are you, man?

0: bad, bad, getting lit.
1: Boy.
0: Love you, vibe.
1: Yeah.
0: We the best.
1: Boy.
0: Give me the light.
1: Yeah.
0: And we turn it up every time.
1: Every
0: time. And we bust it up, watch it.
1: Watch it.
2: Ha! Kimba, how you bad, sir?

0: with my style, bad bad, getting lit.
1: Boy.
0: Love your vibe,
1: yeah.
0: We the best,
1: boy.
0: Give me the light,
1: yeah.
0: And we turn it up every time,
1: every time.
0: And we bust it up, watch it,
1: watch it.
2: Ha! Keeper, how your man, sir?

I and I to everyone. Got to love, well, we got to love, yeah. There's no need to cry, yeah. Got to love, well, we got to love, yeah.

The kitchen mosh pit, you and your people be fussing. Buzz. They were just bossing, pull the sauces on the face of the beat bossing. Buzz. Call me a narcissist, make a typhoon be an artist and the artist. Right. Take out your wallet, sabotage your two ears, I swear for your pause.